Protect, it's 141. Could you say again, just say it's 141? Roger, Mike Alpha to Roddy Point on Inside 1, the tower 128 is 485, 8141. Thank you.

0: Tower, good evening, turn 8141. 100 points from runway 21, ready for departure.
1: Runway 40 degrees.
0: 41.

0: Aeropark Ground Buenos, Gol 7663, request ATC clearance to Sierra Bravo Golf Lima.
1: Gol 7663, Buenos,
0: clear to Sierra Bravo Golf Lima, Rio de Janeiro, runway 31, Dovo 8. Clear the flight level 050 and 2 Dover, then flight level 350, score code 0354, go 7663.

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0: This is Aeropark approach, good morning. And Pete, 3000. Connect 1020, complete our RMP Zulu runway 31, report ticket.
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0: That's right, sir. 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

0: 4762, surface wind 3 knots, clear to land, runway 31.
1: Clear to land, runway 31, goal 7662.

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1: Park Control, buenos días, Sam 819, air show, descend to 3000 feet.
2: Sam 819, good morning, continue descend to 3000 feet. Clear Romeo, November Papa, to do for runway 31 from Vera, 781020, record on ticket.
1: Descend to 3000 feet. Clear RNP Zulu, runway 31 with 1020, Sam 819, reborn, confirm the position.
2: Ticket, 5 miles out.
1: Ticket, reborn, Sam 819.
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0: Miss, your takeoff time is 1:45. Are you ready for this time?
1: We have our plan for 1:35. If you have our plan, take a copy.
0: Okay. Bushwack, expect bushwack at 1:35. Is that correct?
1: Yeah, affirmative. We are almost ready for bushwack, actually. Tom 8139.
0: One 3:45, and I call you back with 80 degrees. Standby.
1: Okay, standby.

0: TAM 8139, Clear from Aeroparque to Guarulhos, flight level 330, standard departure Cuken 7, restricted flight level 052 until position Cuken, squawk 0513, 330 until Gamot.
1: Roger, from a Quantum, I'm here to 0 Bravo Golf Romeo, flight level 230, departure via Cuken 7, and maintaining flight level 050 until Cuken, squawk 0513, and maintaining flight level 230 is cleared until Gamma, from a Quantum 539.
0: That's correct, you are ready for pushback.
1: Roger, from a Quantum 9.
2: Over a 1020, descent to second level.

0: Aeroparque Tower, runway 29, ready for departure, holding point, runway 31.
1: May 139, good morning. Behind MAX on short final runway 31, clear line up and wait behind.
0: Roger, behind the MAX on final for runway 31, we are cleared for line up and wait runway 31 behind, May 139.

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0: 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A ver, sale con que un tránsito que acaba de aterrizar, veo dónde va y te llamo.
1: Copiado. No, Pocket Tower, go 765 miles, ready for departure, 1831.
2: Go 7651, I have an aircraft next to 5 miles out. Are you in condition for a rolling and takeoff?
1: Sir, so we're fully ready.
2: Roger, clear rolling and takeoff, wind 360 degrees, 11 knots, clear takeoff runway 31.
1: Clear for departure, immediate departure runway 31, go 7651.
0: Libero la pista, buenos días.
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0: At the 1405, are you ready for push? One first time, 1405 push right now.
3: Affirmative, we are ready for push back now.
0: Roger, stand by, traffic behind.

0: Aeropark Ground, Buenos Aires, Salma, Ciro, 45. Buenos Aires, sir. Did you receive our flight plan by data link? Roger. I sent back for flight plan by data link and pushback time is right now. It's at 55.
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0: Hello, sir. Well, are you in condition to meet at the departure?
1: Departure, we are in condition 0.5.
0: Okay, so line up and wait on 1Z and prepare to meet at the departure.
1: Line up and maintain, prepare to immediately departure 8045, thanks.
0: Argentina 1591, el arribo fue 1810, liderando por ECO, activando el 219.
2: 219, por favor, 519.

0: Fabulous, Skylab, Zulu, runway 13780, 980. Okay, Roger. And report 5 miles out from runway 12, please.
1: We report 5 miles from the runway 7800.
2: Liberando 21-9, buenas tardes, 1-9-1-5.
0: Chao.
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0: 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Expect to leave the runway via Bravo or taxiway Alpha.
1: Clear to land, runway 13. Request clear runway on Bravo or Alpha, Tom 8044.
2: Radar con 4. Kilo Alfa 1-3 y 28-65.

0: 7. Thank you for flight.
1: 7642 rotor, surface wind 0403, 5 knots, runway 13, clear to land.
0: Clear to land, runway 13, roll 7642.

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2: Cruzamos Hotel Kilo Kilo.

0: Potsdam 8081, Suffolk 8030, degrees, 3 knots, runway 13, clear for takeoff. Charlie Kilo Alpha, contacte Baires en 125 decimal 6.
1: 125 decimal 6, de vuelta a la decimal.

0: Ground control 7643. Do you have our ATC clear?
1: Yes, I have. Are you ready to the public clear?
0: Yes, ready.
1: Okay. Voltan 643, here from Nano Parque to Guarulho, Sayor 370, and we're in that position. It's under the Porta Coupen 8, precision, Mantel 5150, 5060, as go 03433, and the Porta time, 2166.
0: 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This is 050 until Cooper, COP 0343, and departure time 2120, 07643.
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1: That's correct. 4955 al final. Por Bravo. Bravo 477, terrestre minuto 1-2, liberando pista por Bravo 21-9.
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1: I have a question for you. Do you prefer Tucanate?
0: We request Tucanate, and after that we request to fly Gold Uniform Alpha due to no term on our route. 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
0: 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Goodbye.
1: Roger, taxi via Mike Alpha, holding point 13128 85. Thank you very much.

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Roger, 607, wind 100 degrees, stay north, clear, 40 Cochrane, we want this, clear, maintain 050.

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